mean, really, when you really sit and think about it, isn't it really, really nice? I can easily feel myself slipping more and more ways. That super world of my own. Nobody but you and me. We've got it together, baby.

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They said I'm a masculine bitch, cause these little niggas ain't really a man. Your community don't even like ya. 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

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Neda, Dream Team, Jomla. We're gonna rock this place tonight. So, every boy...

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1: Welcome to Transitions. It's John Dickweed. Hope you're well. I've got a fantastic show for you. Just been listening to a brand new track from Spooky. Duncan and Charlie back in the studio again, which is fantastic news. Got a new EP coming out very, very soon. This is another track from that EP. This is called Perpetual.

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1: 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Enjoy.

send that over to me. Big, big tune for me in my box, out on Bedrock Records. That's Every Day, alongside the vocalist Rodar. Transitions. Next up, Factor E, Helmet Iberish. 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

Been listening to Danny in Space, Nick Stoyanov, that's Delta, following that, the Deus Ex, The Calling, dubbed mix, and next up, from a new EP forthcoming, this is Robert Babbage of Midnight Highway.

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1: 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As always, that's Midnight Highway. Hope you enjoyed this week's show. It's John Digweed on Transitions. Next up, Terj Sather. This is Brain to Brain.

I'll be back same time, same place, only here on Transitions. Next weekend, you can catch me in Montreal playing at Stereo from open to close. So if you're in that area, please come down, and I look forward to seeing you on the dance floor. Until then, have yourself a great week, and I'll catch you soon.